0: Welcome to the weekend. Welcome to the long 3-day weekend, right? Let's open up the cabin, hit the lake, throw some brats on a grill. Oh, all the summer things. It's in the air. I can smell it. It's here. Finally, right?
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1: All right, I don't know if y'all know this, but apparently summer starts on May 21st. Yeah, not even Memorial Day weekend. It's funny because in Wisconsin, I feel like it's the first time everybody's like, hey, we're headed up to the cabin every weekend. Or is there another sign I missed?

0: What's up? It's Ritter. So Memorial Day weekend is kind of the unofficial start to summer for most of us, right? You saw a new poll, though, that says Americans think the real start of summer is May 21st. Why such an arbitrary? Wait, really? That's a weird date to pick. In fact, 92% of people say they're already in summer mode anyway. I can't see that any of these people surveyed were from the great state of Wisconsin, because we know you can't actually trust summer until about Memorial Day. Because, I mean, I still feel like there's that snow and 35 degree day coming. But I'm curious, what is that it's officially summer moment for you?
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6: Tonight, expect mostly cloudy conditions with a low around 50, rising to 53 overnight. There may be brief rain showers between 1 and 2 a.m. Winds will be from the east at 9 to 15 miles per hour, gusting up to 26 miles per hour. Tomorrow, anticipate partly sunny skies with a high near 74, dropping to 72 by afternoon. Rain showers may occur after 11 a.m. Southeast winds will be 6 to 9 miles per hour, gusting up to 20 miles per hour. Tomorrow night, the low will be around 48 under mostly cloudy skies. Rain showers may occur before 1 a.m. Sunday, enjoy mostly sunny conditions with a high near 81. There's a slight chance of showers and thunderstorms after 1 p.m. Memorial Day will be mostly sunny with a high near 85 and a slight chance of showers and thunderstorms after 1 p.m.
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I am personally inviting you to listen to me and Andy and Eddie and Lunchbox every morning right here on the Bob Stone Show.

Oh, snap. Pringle's bringing him back. It's Ritter. This was one of the best chips that they've come out with a long time, and it has super Wisconsin ties. Oh, wait, you don't know what I'm talking about? Hang on, I'll tell you.

I love a good collab, especially in the snack game. It's Ritter. So Pringles last year rolled out a collab with Miller Lite, and they back again this year with chips inspired by the flavors of summer, Beer Braised Steak, and the brand new Beer Cheeseburger flavor. All right, they don't actually contain beer, but taste like, you know, it's beer and wood smoke, and it's a grill out, man. Honestly, nothing sounds more Wisconsin than a classic Miller Latte grill outside chip. Please get me 20.

What's up? It's Ritter. So it was interesting when I saw a video the other day of Miranda Lambert at the Sphere in Vegas for No Doubts show. And like she was into it, which, you know, any of us that grew up in the 90s would, except there's a weird little wrinkle to that that doesn't make sense.

0: moving on.
1: It's no secret, Sphere in Vegas is one of the coolest like concert experiences. I'm, you know, still trying to make sure I can get out there to see Kenny coming up in, well, just over a month. But No Doubt is there right now. And Miranda Lambert over the weekend was seen attending one of the shows and dancing around, having a good time, which might seem weird because, well, you know, Gwen Stefani is the lead singer of No Doubt, who happens to be married to Blake Shelton, who, well, we know is Miranda's ex-husband, which to me is awesome. It just goes to show everybody can be happy, drama-free. Sometimes we just weren't aligning, and like, good music is good music. Nostalgia is nostalgia, right? And good for Miranda. Girl, get it.
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6: Tonight, expect mostly cloudy conditions with a low around 50, rising to 53 overnight. There may be brief rain showers between 1 and 2 a.m. Winds will be from the east at 9 to 15 miles per hour, gusting up to 26 miles per hour. Tomorrow, anticipate partly sunny skies with a high near 74, dropping to 72 by afternoon. Rain showers may occur after 11 a.m. Southeast winds will be 6 to 9 miles per hour, gusting up to 20 miles per hour. Tomorrow night, the low will be around 48 under mostly cloudy skies. Rain showers may occur before 1 a.m. Sunday, enjoy mostly sunny conditions with a high near 81. There's a slight chance of showers and thunderstorms after 1 p.m. Memorial Day will be mostly sunny with a high near 85 and a slight chance of showers and thunderstorms after 1 p.m.
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We talked to Tucker Wetmore, Clint Black, Sheryl Crow, Bear Grylls. Amy brought in a gynecologist to talk with Eddie. All that is up. 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

bad news, fellas like me. The dad bod era might be over. It's Ritter. Yeah. After Memorial Day weekend, we may want to hit the gym. I'll explain coming up.

0: What if?
1: Yo, it's Ritter. Ladies, quick question. Is the dad bod thing really over? 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Men still prefer curvier body types than women. In fact, researchers say people find attractiveness is way more realistic than like super filtered Instagram looks. I don't know. Is the era of the dad bod really over?
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0: What up? It's Ritter. And could Florida Georgia Line really be getting back together? Is there a reunion tour coming? Tyler Hubbard was asked that.
1: Not rush anything. Be really smart about it. But we have been toying around and flirting with the idea of playing a handful of shows next year. And so that gets us both excited. But right now, we're, like I said, trying to be patient with it, trying to enjoy this kind of like honeymoon phase, if you will.
0: Ooh, so.

0: I mean, it's no secret if you've had to fill up in the last month, especially this last week, though. Holy cow, Memorial Day gas prices are at their highest they've ever been. Like the last time you're even close to this was 4 years ago, which for those of you with a truck like me, understand that it means a small loan just to fill the tank.
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1: Cloudy overnight. Temperatures in the mid-50s at daybreak. East winds 5 to 15, gusting to 25. Saturday cloudy, a slight chance of afternoon showers, 73. Saturday night becoming cloudy, 52. Sunday sunny, 81. Monday sunny, 84. Tuesday sunny, 89. Wednesday sunny, a slight chance of showers and thunderstorms, 89.

0: What up, it's Ritter. Hey, Jelly Roll is officially the soundtrack of the Stanley Cup playoffs.
1: Yeah.
0: Didn't see that one coming, did you? Hang on, we're going to talk about it.

Yeah, I've been watching NHL playoffs or plan to get ready to hear Jelly Roll's new song Rise Up over and over again, as it's going to be the official song of the playoffs.

0: I think ever since his debut album, people have been wondering when Zach Top's got new music coming. And he says album number 3 is officially in the works. All right. Says he spent the first couple of months of the year off the road writing a bunch of new songs. The new record should be out early in 2027. So those of you who are expecting something by the end of this year, you're just going to have to hold on to wait a little longer.
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8: Cloudy overnight, temperatures in the mid-50s at daybreak, east winds 5 to 15, gusting to 25. Saturday cloudy, a slight chance of afternoon showers, 73. Saturday night becoming cloudy, 52. Sunday sunny, 81. Monday sunny, 84. Tuesday sunny, 89. Wednesday sunny, a slight chance of showers and thunderstorms, 89.

0: took moving on.
1: Okay, this absolutely cannot be true. It's Ritter. 62% of women make social connections and friendships in public restrooms. And I don't mean just like small talk, like actual friendships and compliments and all. Like, y'all talk to each other? Bathroom is where you get the biz done. I am in there. Do not talk to me. Do not look at me. I'm going to do it. I'm going to wash myself and I'm going to get out. Like, don't even think about eye contact. But like, for realsie, do y'all talk in the bathroom? Or is this like article I was reading absolute total hogwash?

Have a great weekend. Check out the Bobby Bone Show podcast. We talked to Tucker Wetmore, Clint Black, Sheryl Crow, Bear Grylls. Amy brought in a gynecologist to talk with Eddie. All that is up. 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

day, Potts Farm was a place to go. 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Y'all ain't listening. Them old

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7: Cloudy overnight, temperatures in the mid-50s at daybreak. East winds 5 to 15, gusting to 25. Saturday cloudy, a slight chance of afternoon showers, 73. Saturday night becoming cloudy, 52. Sunday sunny, 81. Monday sunny, 84. Tuesday sunny, 89. Wednesday sunny, a slight chance of showers and thunderstorms, 89.
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0: Cloudy overnight, temperatures in the mid-50s at daybreak, east winds 5 to 15, gusting to 25. Saturday cloudy, a slight chance of afternoon showers, 73. Saturday night becoming cloudy, 52. Sunday sunny, 81. Monday sunny, 84. Tuesday sunny, 89. Wednesday sunny, a slight chance of showers and thunderstorms, 89.
1: You found it, the most country ever.

Cloudy overnight. Temperatures in the mid-50s at daybreak. East winds 5 to 15, gusting to 25. Saturday cloudy, a slight chance of afternoon showers, 73. Saturday night becoming cloudy, 52. Sunday sunny, 81. Monday sunny, 84. Tuesday sunny, 89. Wednesday sunny, a slight chance of showers and thunderstorms, 89.

Cloudy overnight, temperatures in the mid-50s at daybreak, east winds 5 to 15, gusting to 25. Saturday cloudy, a slight chance of afternoon showers, 73. Saturday night becoming cloudy, 52. Sunday sunny, 81. Monday sunny, 84.

T-top jack and her cherry coke tan. 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Yellow dog school bus, kicking up red bus, kicking a

0: Cloudy overnight, temperatures in the mid-50s at daybreak, east winds 5 to 15, gusting to 25. Saturday cloudy, a slight chance of afternoon showers, 73. Saturday night becoming cloudy, 52. Sunday sunny, 81. Monday sunny, 84. Tuesday sunny, 89. Wednesday sunny, a slight chance of showers and thunderstorms, 89.
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2: Kix

0: Cloudy overnight. Temperatures in the mid-50s at daybreak. East winds 5 to 15, gusting to 25. Saturday cloudy, a slight chance of afternoon showers, 73. Saturday night becoming cloudy, 52. Sunday sunny, 81. Monday sunny, 84. Tuesday sunny, 89. Wednesday sunny, a slight chance of showers and thunderstorms, 89.
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4: Today, expect rain showers from noon to 4 p.m., followed by possible thunderstorms. The high will be near 73, dropping to around 71 in the afternoon, under mostly cloudy skies. Light southeast winds at 6 miles per hour. Tonight, the low will be around 49, rising to 51 overnight. There's a slight chance of early evening showers and thunderstorms. Tomorrow, enjoy a sunny day with a high near 82. Tomorrow night, mostly clear with a low around 54 and potential showers and thunderstorms after 7 p.m. For Memorial Day, anticipate morning rain showers, possible thunderstorms, and a sunny high near 88.
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2: Hey, everybody. Thanks so much for choosing to spend your time with us on Memorial Day weekend. And most importantly, let us not forget what the holiday really means. We are so grateful to the men and women who gave the ultimate sacrifice for our country. Okay, this weekend, our guest is Nico Moon. He's had number one songs himself. He's written for Dierks Bentley, Morgan Wallen, Zac Brown, and so much more. So we'll talk with Nico, and we'll do the top 30 songs in country music as we always do. But before we get started with this week, let's get a recap from last week's top three. At number three last week, it was Cody Johnson and The Fall.
3: It's all worth this life. Life is worth the ride. The ride is worth the fall.
2: At number two was Tucker Wetmore with Brunette. And the number one song last week was Luke Combs, Sleepless in a Hotel Room.

0: Can Luke Combs repeat? We shall see. Let's get started now at number 30. This artist just posted photos of himself in the studio making new music, so we'll see what's up real soon. Here is Dustin Lynch at number 30 with Easy to Love on the Country Top 30.
1: Number

0: Zach John King at number 29. That song is Get to Drinking. Okay, we're hanging out in studio with Nico Moon. Is your legal last name Moon?
1: Yeah.
0: Do people mostly think that that's a stage name?
1: Yeah, well, I actually changed my name. It was
0: over, oh, so it wasn't Moon.
1: I wasn't born Moon, but I changed it over a decade ago.
0: You legally changed your name?
1: I legally changed it.
0: How hard was that for, like, mail? I don't even care about the why you changed it. I'm just like...
1: Bro, it was a big deal because, like, it was way more of a thing than I thought it was going to be. I remember I went to the courthouse, and you go to, like, magistrate court to do this, and I had no idea what magistrate court is. It's basically a divorce court.
0: Yeah, I don't know what magistrate... Do you?
2: Because I've been divorced.
0: Yeah, that's why I was asking.
2: Well, I kept my name, so I still have my... Legally, I still have my married name.
0: Mm, so you didn't have to go to magistrate court.
2: No, but I guess when I got married back in the day, I did to change my name.
0: Because she was originally Amy Moon.
2: Would you go there?
1: Oh, nice. Yeah. Like, it was the strangest thing because I was the only person in there for a name change. Everyone else was in there about divorce or child custody and things like that. So it was an extremely, like, tense, you know, setting. And then I get, like, up there and the judge is like, so what are you here for? I'm like, yeah, I just want to change my name. And he's like, okay. And he's like, why do you want to change your name? I was like, well, I'm a music artist. And he was like, all right, say less.
0: And you're also the only one smiling in the whole room. Everybody's in custody and divorce. And he's like, what's up, judge?
1: I remember when I said, he was like, what do you want to change your name to? I said, Nico Moon. And there was a lady waiting for something behind me, probably divorce. But she was like, oh, hell no.
2: Wait, why?
1: And I'm like sweating, you know. I'm like,
3: she didn't like it.
2: She didn't like it.
1: She was not into it. It was a really, you know, I'm from a really small town, so it was a really small town, you know, courthouse. And I guess, like, I was probably the only person in the history of my town to do something like that.
0: So was Nico your first name?
1: Nicholas.
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0: 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Also, a request for some Sam Hunt. 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
4: 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She just announced her album Stages is set to come out in August. Right now, she's at number 28 with Chase Matthew. Here they are with All My Exes on the Country Top 30.
9: Number 28.

Lauren, Elena, and Chase Matthew, All My Exes at number 28 here on the countdown. We got a request now going for Rose in Knoxville, Tennessee, who used the hashtag Country Top 30 to request Outskirts from Sam Hunt. There's so much

0: John Party boots off at number 27 here on the countdown. Now let's play What Year Was It?
1: What year, what year, what year, what year was it?
2: What year, what year, what year, what year, what year was it?
0: Okay, all these things happened in the same year. What year was it? Friends ends. The 10-year run of Friends comes to an end with the final episode. Apple released the iPod Photo, which you could argue was the beginning of the iPhone. And Kenny Chesney has the song, I Go Back. All right, what do you have? Friends ends, Apple releases the iPod Photo, and Kenny Chesney has the song, I Go Back. What year was it? If you guessed 2004, you are correct. From that year, here is Kenny Chesney with I Go Back on the Country Top 30.

0: Luke Bryan, Country and She Knows It at number 26 here on the countdown. Okay, we have another request coming in. This from Iris in Gary, Indiana. She wants to hear High Road from Coe Wetzel.
1: Oh, I

0: Okay, I haven't seen you in a bit. So what have you been doing this past year?
1: Dog, I just had a baby.
0: You had another baby?
1: I had another baby. Yeah, number two.
0: Boy or girl?
2: Fresh.
1: A boy, yeah, fresh out the oven.
0: Am I asking questions? Is it okay to ask questions about
1: that? Yeah.
0: Okay, I just had a baby too, like 8 weeks ago.
1: I know, yeah, I know,
0: so,
1: man.
0: So I don't know. I don't
1: so
0: know what I can
1: ask. For you, man. Welcome to the club.
0: Thank you. So your first baby's Lily, right?
1: Lily. She's 3 and a half.
0: What did you name the boy?
1: Bodhi.
0: Bodhi Moon?
1: Bodhi Moon.
0: What? Why did you name him Bodhi?
1: Well, it was after the Bodhi tree. You know, a Buddha sat under the Bodhi tree when he found enlightenment. And I'm not a Buddhist or nothing. I just thought, I really want him to be enlightened, you know? I really want him to just, like, get it.
0: Yeah.
1: Because I feel like I don't. And my whole life has been about trying to figure out life. And I hope he just has, like, this deep understanding of it from the get-go. So, yeah, we named him Bodhi.
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0: Nico Moon and I will talk about growing up in trailer parks and how that's influenced his new album. We also have a request from Hardy coming up, and the countdown continues with John Morgan, Tim McGraw, and the biggest songs in country music.
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3: Bobby Bones.
0: Hey, glad everybody's here. Let's throw it back to 2014. Here is This Is How We Roll from FGL and Luke Bryan here on the Country Top 30, a throwback.

John Morgan, Kid Myself at number 24 here on the countdown. We got a request now for Paloma listening in Santa Fe, New Mexico. She wants to hear Hardy's Truck Bed.

0: Hardy Truck Bed by request. We have Nico Moon in studio right now. There's some trailer park imagery on like your art that's out now for your music.
1: Yeah.
0: I was talking because I grew up in and out of trailer parks. I was looking at yours. Did you grow up in trailer park some?
1: Yes.
0: Yeah, what was it
1: that
0: like
1: was,
0: for
1: that
0: you?
1: Was the whole reason why I wanted to have this aesthetic, because the album is called Roots. And so it's about the roots, not just of my message and what I'm about, which is, you know, the power of positivity and optimistic thinking and how important that is into our lives, but also the roots of me as a person and where I came from and how I grew up and the place that raised me. And so very similarly, I was in and out of trailer parks growing up as a kid. And so I just thought it was a perfect environment to shoot a lot of these visuals so people can kind of see how I grew up. And some of this imagery for Rich Man, where it's like me sitting on the couch and Anna is next to me pregnant, super pregnant with Bodhi at the time, you know, holding the laundry basket. That living room scene is a complete replication of my living room growing up as a kid in our trailer. And so I had a photo of this, and my amazing director team, Running Bear, they recreated it. They found the couch. They found everything on the walls and all that to recreate my living room from my childhood.
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0: a throwback from Thomas Rhett, and the countdown continues with Zach Top, Low Cash, and more.
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20: Today, expect rain showers from noon to 4 p.m., followed by possible thunderstorms. The high will be near 73, dropping to around 71 in the afternoon, under mostly cloudy skies. Light southeast winds at

0: 6 miles per hour. Tonight, the low will be around 49, rising to 51 overnight. There's a slight chance of early evening showers and thunderstorms. Tomorrow, enjoy a sunny day with a high near 82. Tomorrow night, mostly clear with a low around 54 and potential showers and thunderstorms after 7 p.m. For Memorial Day, anticipate morning rain showers, possible thunderstorms, and a sunny high near 88.
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2: Hey everybody, happy Memorial Day weekend. 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
2: 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All right, hopping back into the countdown, we have Zach Top at number 23 with his song South of Sanity on the Country Top 30.
5: Number 23.

Zach Top, South of Sanity, at number 23 here on the countdown. Now we got a throwback from Thomas Rhett. From 2013, here is It Goes Like This.

0: musician too. He played drums in bands, local country bands at night.
1: Really?
0: Yeah. So that was my first experience of music, was sneaking into these bars at nighttime when I was like 6, 7 years old and watching my dad play drums on stage. And I idolized my dad. You know,
1: he's Is he still alive?
0: Yeah. So he lives in Portugal now.
1: Really?
0: Yeah. He drove a truck, played in these country bands at night, and drove a truck his whole life. And then like 5 years ago, retired. And he really loves to travel. And he visited Portugal one time on his travels and fell in love with it. And he was like, when I retire, that's where I'm moving. And that's what he did. So he's out there in Portugal right now, drinking the cold and just enjoying his life. You know, I crack up thinking about it because, I mean, we're not Portuguese. You know, what I mean? There's nothing Portuguese about us, you know, but there he is over there. Just, you know,
1: what does he think about what you're doing?
0: Oh, he loves it. He just sent me video of him playing a gig over there. He plays guitar too. And he just did like a cover gig over at this like dive bar in Portugal where he lives. And he's so happy for me. He's so excited for me.
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1: 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Also, a request coming up for Chase Matthew music. 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
1: 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It is Eric Church, Hardy, Morgan Wallen, and Tim McGraw. They're all at number 21 with MacArthur on the Country Top 30.
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3: My name's John MacArthur, and I work this dirt.

That song was called MacArthur from Hardy, Eric Church, Morgan Wallen, and Tim McGraw. We have a request now coming in from Chris in Spokane, Washington. He used the hashtag CountryTop30 to request Darlin' from Chase Matthew. Wow.

0: Chevy Silverado from Bailey Zimmerman. That's your number 19 song here on the Country Top 30. We have another request. This one's from Heather in Houston, Texas. She wants Drew Baldridge, She's Somebody's Daughter, on the Country Top 30.
1: She's

0: That's Kane Brown with his song Woman at number 18. Nico Moon has been in the studio with us all day today. Hey, tell me how you got discovered.
1: Yeah, so I was playing this local bar in Carrollton, Georgia, where the University of West Georgia is called The Mansion, but it was not a mansion. And I'm singing these songs, and Zach Brown is in the back of the bar. And he dug what I was doing. And this was like 2 years before Chicken Fried came out. So he was like a really known local guy, but outside of that, not so much, you know? I knew who he was. And I knew he was there. And I knew he was in the back of the bar. And I had one of those moments of kind of like, this is your shot. This is your chance. You know, don't miss it type of thing. And I'm just like having this like moment where I'm really connecting with the crowd. The crowd's singing along to my stuff. And after the gig, he came up to me. He's like, man, I really dig what you were doing, man. You want to grab a beer? And so we sat down at the bar. We're hanging out with the bartenders. And we just immediately vibed with each other, just on like a personal level. And he's like, you want to write sometime? And I'm like, are you kidding me? Let's go. And the next week, I drove over to his house. He lived like 20 minutes from me. We wrote a song, and it went great. And we could immediately tell that there was like a natural vibe, a natural chemistry. And it's kind of like, to me, like any sort of other relationship, you know, you can sense that feeling of like, is this working or not, you know? And we just kind of had that. It was natural, you know? And so we kept it going. And then a year or two later, he popped off and he was like, you want to come on the road with me and keep writing songs with me? And I just jumped at the chance. So it was like I was going for artists, but the songwriting door opened up and I just ran through it as fast as I could. And I'm so grateful. And so I put the artist thing to the side and focus on songwriting. And 12 years I was on the road with the Zach Brown Band.
0: Wow.
1: 12 years, bro.
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0: 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We'll do that in a second. Brantley Gilbert by request on the way. And we will play some Vincent Mason, Shaboozy, and Jelly Roll. All coming up.
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15: 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Great performance. Love Vincent Mason. Here he is now with Wish You Well at number 17 on the country top 30.
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2: On a lost and lonely highway, paying for my sins. If you ever saw me out last Friday, a lying guinea.

0: Shaboozy and Jelly Roll at number 16 with Amen. We've got Nico Moon here with us in studio. You've done a lot with Zach Brown. What did you guys write together that we would know?
1: Homegrown.
0: Oh, yeah, that's a good one.
2: That's so good.
1: Keep Me in Mind.
0: Oh, that's a good one, too. Keep Me in Mind.
1: That's a jam, too. Yeah, yeah. Keep Me in Mind. I'll hold you, darling. Keep Me in Mind. You want to hear a crazy story about the backstory on that song? Because
0: yeah.
1: It's crazy. Wyatt Durrett, this fantastic songwriter, he wrote Chicken Fried with Zach. He had crossed paths with this girl at this bar in Dallas, Texas, when we were all out in Dallas for a Zach show. She was over at another part of the bar. He saw her. He

0: It was like, everybody was like, go over there and holler at me. So he goes over to talk to her, and she's got a boyfriend. You could just tell she had a boyfriend by the way he was walking back. It didn't go the way he was hoping, right? So he walks back over, and Zach's like, you know, what's going on? He's like, well, she had a boyfriend. He's like, so what'd you say? He's like, well, I told her, things change, keep me in mind. And that was the start of the song. And so they started the song together based off of that concept. And they needed a bridge, and they were having a hard time coming up with a bridge. And at that time, I was just coming up with a new song. I think it might have even been the chorus of my song, but it was like, if you ever wanted me, I'd be your man. But it was like a lot more kind of like upbeat, sort of kind of like soulful thing. And Zach was like, that's the bridge. That's how like something I was working on ended up becoming part of Keep Me In Mind. And the crazy part is that that became the bridge to Keep Me In Mind. Keep Me In Mind comes out, does its thing, becomes popular or whatever. We're back in Dallas like a year after Keep Me In Mind comes out, hanging out at this different bar in Dallas. This girl is in the bar.
1: Same girl.
0: Same girl. Okay.
2: No way.
0: Same girl. Wyatt goes back up to her, says what's up. This time she's single. And they get to hanging out. They exchange numbers. They start dating and they get married.
1: No way.
0: So the girl.
1: That's a wild story.
0: That's a wild story.
1: That's a great story.
0: I played their wedding.
3: No. It gets better.
0: Yeah. I had to, man. I was like, this is epic. I mean, like, what are the odds? What are the chances of this, you know?
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6: Today, expect rain showers from noon to 4 p.m., followed by possible thunderstorms. The high will be near 73, dropping to around 71 in the afternoon, under mostly cloudy skies. Light southeast winds at 6 miles per hour. Tonight, the low will be around 49, rising to 51 overnight. There's a slight chance of early evening showers and thunderstorms. Tomorrow, enjoy a sunny day with a high near 82. Tomorrow night, mostly clear with a low around 54 and potential showers and thunderstorms after 7 p.m. For Memorial Day, anticipate morning rain showers, possible thunderstorms, and a sunny high near 88.
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10: And it's Joe Nichols. Yep, he's our Spotlight Artist of the Week. And I'm a big fan of Joe. Joe's also an Arkansas guy like me. And Joe is throwing it back to 90s country, bringing us some honky-tonk that we haven't heard a lot of in a while. Now, this song is heavily influenced by Hank Jr. and Sr. He said it's a fun song to play live. He said it's about the fun you can have out on the town, especially after a breakup. Here's our Spotlight Artist of the Week. It is Joe Nichols with High Notes on the Country Top 30.

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0: More with Nico Moon in studio. We'll throw back to Dustin Lynch and Mackenzie Porter, and we got the top 10 songs coming up on the countdown. Some Al Dean, some Luke Combs, and more.
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4: Bobby, you're up.
6: There are only 16 countries that are bigger in land area than Alaska. In the whole world, there are only 16 countries bigger than Alaska.
12: Whoa.
6: Alaska, by the way, we have a lot of Texans on this show. Alaska is more than double the size of Texas.
12: And Texas is big.
13: Texas, yeah.
14: That's crazy.
4: Amy, you're up.
14: In Sweden, there are bakeries that offer a sourdough starter hotel for if you go out of town.
6: I don't know what that means.
14: Well, you know, the starters, your wife has had a starter before.
6: That little living thing in the jar?
14: Yeah.
12: That's it.
14: I mean, hers, the one she got, it's already 150 years old. So you got to keep it alive.
6: So you take your starter to a hotel when you go out of town?
14: You can drop it off. They have bakeries that are like little hotels for your starters. So they'll take care of it and feed it.
12: I get it. I thought it was a real human hotel.
15: Yeah, I was very...
12: But it's not.
15: They watch your bread?
12: It's a hotel for your starter.
14: No, they watch your starter because you've got to keep it alive. You've got to feed it.
6: It's a living organism.
14: Mm-hmm. So that way you can keep making your bread off of it. But if you go out of town, you can get in trouble.
12: How much are starters? Like, they're not cheap,
14: right? There's a bakery here that'll...
6: $15.
12: Oh.
6: You can get one off eBay. It's 100 years old for like $15.
14: Okay. Yeah, or check with some bakeries. There's even one in town that you just go and ask for a starter and they give it to you.
12: Okay.
14: For free.
12: We'll try that.
14: Isn't that crazy?
6: I mean, I'm not that interested, but...
15: Yeah, I'm very confused.
6: I checked out a little bit ago, but
14: wait,
6: some
14: what?
6: People will
14: be. Y'all don't think it's so cute that
12: I think it's cool.
14: Sweden has a hotel for your sourdough starter when you go on vacation? Fun.
16: Yeah. Country.
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0: That's Corey Kent and Co Wetzel with their song Rocky Mountain Low. Let's do a throwback now to 2021. This is Dustin Lynch and Mackenzie Porter with Thinking About You on the Country Top 30.
1: Well, look who it is. Last call I thought I'd get. How's your mama? How you been? Girl, it's been too long.

0: So tell me what it's like working with Zach.
1: We wrote like 40-something songs together, I think, that like have seen the light of day that came out. Hundreds of songs like over the years. And I'm so grateful for our friendship, man. I mean, he really showed me the difference between a good song and a great one, because plucking me out of the bars, I didn't know the difference, man. I didn't know about Nashville. I didn't even know I needed to move to Nashville to really do things. I was so small town and so like, I guess you could just say like ignorant. I was just hoping that I was just going to be playing in some little bar and somebody would just come and discover me. And they did, you know. But like, if anybody asked me for advice, which they never do, but in the rare instances that they do, you know, that's the thing I tell them not to do. I'm like, don't just hope somebody's going to find you, you know. Move to Nashville, you know. I'm just so lucky. I was like that one in a million, you know, person that actually did happen.
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0: Nico Moon did not get permission to sample a song that he did. And then finally he did. But it's a crazy story how it all worked out. So we'll talk about that. We have a request from our guest, Nico Moon. And the top 10 songs are on the way. Chris Jansen, Megan Maroney, and more.
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0: Let's hop right into a song from our guest this week in studio. Here is Nico Moon with a former number one song of his, Good Time, on the Country Top 30.
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0: That's Megan Maroney, Beautiful Things, at number 9 here on the countdown. We are hanging out with Nico Moon today.
1: Rich Man's out. Georgia is out. Really cool sample. It's risky to take a really classic song.
2: I didn't have approval to do that sample, okay? I just knew that Georgia On My Mind was the song I wanted to write about Georgia. I mean, it's the state song. You know what I mean? Like, when anyone thinks of Georgia, when I think of Georgia, that's the song that's going to come to mind. But I didn't get approval for it. I just was like living on a prayer and wrote the song. And then I thought Ray Charles wrote it. And so reached out to the Ray Charles estate and found out that Hokie Carmichael wrote that song in 1925. So this song is 100 years old.
1: Is it public domain now?
2: Public domain, bro.
1: It just hit public domain.
2: It just hit public domain in January.
3: Look at that.
2: I was like, yo, let's go. But it's public domain in the U.S. But internationally, it's not public domain. So it was this interesting thing where, like, yes, you can record it, but if anyone outside the U.S. goes to their streaming platform to play it, that song's going to be, like, blacked out. So it was really important that no matter where it's played, it got approved. Hokie Carmichael Estate, they don't typically approve samples, I ended up finding out. And so it was this long process of getting that permission, but they did. 2 days before we shot the visualizer, the video that when you go and you type in right now, Nico Moon, Georgia, and you're going to see that visualizer, we got approval 2 days before we shot that. So I actually started getting a little nervous. I didn't know if it was going to happen or not. So I recorded an alternate version of the song that didn't use the sample, which is insane because the whole song was written to the sample. And so to like deconstruct it and like make a new version of it without the sample was extremely difficult. And honestly, not nearly as good.
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0: Beth and Rip are back in the new series, Dutton Ranch, streaming on Paramount Plus. Kelly Riley and Cole Hauser return, and this time they're taking on Texas. As Beth and Rip begin to build a future together, peace will have to wait as they face

0: corruption, danger, and a ruthless rival ranch willing to protect its secrets at all costs. 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
12: Today, expect rain showers from noon to 4 p.m., followed by possible thunderstorms. The high will be near 73, dropping to around 71 in the afternoon, under mostly cloudy skies. Light southeast winds at 6 miles per hour. Tonight, the low will be around 49, rising to 51 overnight. There's a slight chance of early evening showers and thunderstorms. Tomorrow, enjoy a sunny day with a high near 82. Tomorrow night, mostly clear with a low around 54 and potential showers and thunderstorms after 7.

0: p.m. For Memorial Day, anticipate morning rain showers, possible thunderstorms, and a sunny high near 88.
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1: This Memorial Day weekend, we are so glad to have you guys hanging out with us as we count down country's biggest songs. Moving on to Ella Langley, who made history at the ACMs, taking home 7 awards, setting a new record for most wins by a single artist in a year. Here is Ella with Choosin' Texas. It's a former number one song at number 8 this week on the Country Top 30.
2: 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Just when

0: That's Ella Langley, Choosing Texas, at number 8 here on the countdown.
1: We got a request now coming in from Jenny, listening in New Hampshire. She wants to hear Morgan Wallen, Love Somebody. So here you go, Jenny.
2: Room

0: Look, moving on.
1: That is Josh Ross at number 7. That song is called Hate How You Look. All right, Nico Moon is in studio with us today. My favorite thing. Well, it's not my favorite. Something that comes to mind is always I think I got a bite.
2: Oh, I think I got a bite.
3: We just
2: got
3: a bite.
4: I think I got a bite.
1: Do people say that to you all the time?
2: All the time.
4: Yeah.
2: All the time, man.
4: Did you play it?
2: And the apple pie moonshine. Sipping apple pie moonshine. I think people think I'm like perma drinking apple pie moonshine and perma smiling, you know? People always ask me for advice on happiness, you know? And because I think people think that I'm always happy, you know, and it's the first myth that I try to dispel is that some people or even like you mentioned, you're like, man, you're always so happy, bro. You're always in such a good mood. And it's like I'm so pumped up on this feel good music is because I'm not. I'm just a regular dude going through regular emotions. And I struggle with keeping the glass half full. I struggle with like waking up and keeping my mindset focused on the good things and not letting insecurity and, you know, my inner voice is really loud, man. It's really loud. And it takes a really strong proactive effort for me to keep it quiet and to keep focused on the good in life.
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8: With Bobby Bones.
6: Okay, we're going to play some Alexandra Kay. She almost made it. That's why it's our Almost Made It song of the week. The song is inspired by 80s country. It's about reclaiming your personal strength after a breakup. It did not make the countdown, but we think it will. It almost made it. It's from Alexandra Kay. Here is Straight for the Heart. Where do you

0: Jordan Davis, Turn This Truck Around at number 6 here on the countdown. Now, let's play What Year Was It?
1: What year was it?
0: All these things happened the same year. What year was it? Street Fighter II and Mortal Kombat, the video games, debuted. A League of Their Own hits theaters. And MTV's The Real World in New York changed television forever. What year was it? Street Fighter II, Mortal Kombat, A League of Their Own in theaters, and The Real World in New York starts. What do you got? If your guess is 1992, you are correct. From 1992 as well, let's do Brooks and Dunn. Here is Neon Moon.
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1: Last week, Luke Combs was at number one with this next song. It's at number three this week. So we got a new number one on the way. But right now, Luke Combs with Sleepless in a Hotel Room on the Country Top 30.
3: 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I can hear.

0: Darius Rucker, Wagon Wheel, by request here on The Countdown.
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2: Number two. Oh, no.

0: She's a seventh grader. Her name's Aisha. She created a six-step plan to help combat cyberbullying. You deal with that at all, cyberbullying?
1: No.
0: Are your kids?
1: Thank goodness.
0: Been pretty good with that?
1: Mm-hmm.
0: You guys?
2: No, no one's on cyber.
1: It's a little,
0: is it even real?
1: I mean,
2: no one's on online.
0: You're out. They're lying to you. Yeah, your kids are lying to you.
1: We've had some good old-fashioned like in-person stuff, but...
0: Yeah. Well, it is very widespread, and she wanted to step in, so she created a system called Bright, which encourages potential victims to block, report bullies, ignore harmful messages, and get help from trusted adults, use hotlines, and take breaks from technology.
1: Bright.
0: All that's B-R-I-G-H-T.
2: Oh, that's cool.
0: So she developed this plan, and now, like, she won a civics bee with it, and she's, like, speaking at these places.
2: Dang.
1: I want to see if I can remember... The analogy.
2: Right?
0: It's not an analogy.
1: I mean, the acronym.
0: Yeah, go ahead. I don't mean to be a hater there, but I just don't want to hear it on social media. I get bullied on social media. I get cyberbullied.
2: You do?
0: When I say something wrong, I get cyberbullied.
1: Well, I meant acronym,
0: okay,
1: obviously. Boundaries.
0: Block and report is B. You know, for one.
1: Report.
0: Hold on. Yeah, block and report is BR.
1: Yeah, okay.
0: And I.
1: Okay, I. I don't know.
0: You're 0 for 2. Ignore harmful messages.
1: Ignore harmful messages. G, get help.
0: Get help from trusted adults. It's G.
1: H.
0: But G,
1: halt,
0: H.
1: Halt.
0: Now, hold on. I think G, H is get. No. What's H? H, this is
1: halt.
0: This hotlines.
1: Oh, hotline. Okay.
2: Halt.
1: And then T is take breaks.
0: Yeah, good. Yeah, we got there.
1: Mm-hmm. Yeah.
2: Eventually.
0: Good job. There's a seventh grader doing that.
2: That's
0: from the Today Show with that story. That's what it's all about.
3: That was Tell Me Something Good.
0: Okay, the number one song. You've been waiting for it. It is next.
3: Country.
4: Top 30.
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8: Today, expect rain showers from noon to 4 p.m., followed by possible thunderstorms. The high will be near 73, dropping to around 71 in the afternoon, under mostly cloudy skies. Light southeast winds at 6 miles per hour. Tonight, the low will be around 49, rising to 51 overnight. There's a slight chance of early evening showers and thunderstorms. Tomorrow, enjoy a sunny day with a high near 82. Tomorrow night, mostly clear with a low around 54 and potential showers and thunderstorms after 7 p.m. For Memorial Day, anticipate morning rain showers, possible thunderstorms, and a sunny high near 88.
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9: 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The number one song. It is the ACM Entertainer of the Year, Cody Johnson, who just celebrated his 39th birthday on Thursday. At number one, it's Cody Johnson and The Fall on the Country Top 30.
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0: Hey, it's Reed and Chelsea, keeping you company. Hope you're doing great. Okay, Chelsea, so adult playcations are emerging as the defining U.S. summer travel trend. That is according to Airbnb. So Airbnb is saying that we're seeing a little shift here. They're increasingly Americans are booking shorter domestic trips centered on active hobbies and nostalgic fun. Golf, boating, surfing, camp style experiences, rather than the classic sightseeing or long haul vacations. Airbnb calls these playcations. And they say this will define the traveling for 2026. So I think the shorter part is true. I think
1: the affordability of it this summer with gas and air travel is wild.
0: I would say 20 years ago, people typically went on, I think, a trip for at least a week. And a lot of times it was 10 plus days. Because if we're going, we might as well go.
1: Yeah.
0: Now I think you're seeing people, to your point, the affordability. Also, the kind of just trying to live in the moment. They'll take a 3 or 4 day.
1: Yeah.
0: And they'll live that up.
1: Okay.
0: So the only thing, Chelsea, is this is not you and me right now. We're not at that point in our life. Like, we go

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0: it's Chelsea. He's Reed. Reed asked to give him some loving. So here
1: we are. I shouldn't have to ask for it, once in a while.
0: But you know what, Reed? I was very proud of you, and just it exemplifies who you are as a dad. You just jump right in, and you got our son to do this as well. So sometimes it's like, you know, hearing the mom always talk about it is different than the dad actually, you know, going and taking time and seeing the goal out.
1: What are we talking about here, Chelsea?
0: I know. I'm trying to hold on to it. So our daughter, who is 2.5, I can hear some people saying, stop talking about your kids. Too bad. Our daughter, who's 2.5, she went on the potty for the first time. Number two, and this has been a thing that we've been trying to do for a while. We've been talking about it. We've been trying. And the other night, Grant and I had a haircut, and then we were running some errands, so we weren't home for dinner. So Reed and Brielle were left to themselves, and little did I know when I came home that that goal would be accomplished.
1: It was not planned.
0: It was not planned.
1: No, it was not planned. Her and I, we do well together, just two of us. It's funny, too, you know, the kids do better separate because they can't play off each other.
0: Right.
1: You know, you're not the class clown. There's no class.
0: Yep.
1: So you're just with one parent. So I've been telling her for a month, you know, hey, if you got to go to the bathroom instead of pushing, just let me know. We'll go sit on the potty. So she tells me, you know, I need to go, you know, poop. And I'm like, that usually means it's already done.
0: Yeah.
1: It's already too late. So I checked her diapers. Nothing in there. So sat her down. And over the course of 20 to 30 minutes, and it was special because seeing her face light up was just awesome. Now, I know from Grant, this is not like she's potty trained.
0: No.
1: I don't get ahead of myself at all. But it was not the plan at all. And I'm really hoping that if we can get some momentum here now.
0: Mm-hmm.
1: But she's very particular about who's in the bathroom with her. She doesn't want her big brother there.
0: As any gal is.
1: No, right? No. But she doesn't mind if I'm there. Which I think is very sweet.
0: Oh.
1: And Grant, being the great big brother, he's like, you could just lock the door. I don't want to accidentally come in on you. You know, there are times where he's just kind of mean to her. And then there are other times where he's so sweet.
0: I know.
1: And I don't know why it changes, but it does. And it's you savor those moments.
0: I think he just kind of realizes from the pacifier or binker fairy that it's like you need to play a role in these things.
1: Yes.
0: And, you know, he realizes he needs to play a role in, you know, the toilet training, potty training and all of that. But Reed is quite the dad. He got Grant to go, and now our daughter. Woo, Reed.
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5: 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The good

0: Reading Chelsea along with you. Man, Chelsea, I mean, we kind of know this is like true, but it's sad to see. So I was looking at this distracted driving report for Wisconsinites. Wisconsin's distracted driving deaths up 74% in 1 year. Now, that's a high percentage, to be fair. And one death is too many. But total distracted driving deaths jumped from 27 to 47. So obviously that's still a very small number when you look at all the people on the roads. But 74% increase in a single year. That's the highest of any state. Deaths per 100,000 licensed drivers rose from 0.61 to 1.05. Mm-hmm. And the share of all fatal crashes involving a distracted driver went from under 5% to over 7%. And as you drive along and you see these distracted drivers, it's selfish.
1: Yeah.
0: It is scary. And I encourage you, if you have a 16, 17-year-old who's driving, it's very easy to say you need to make sure you're not distracted. You need to make sure that, but also remind them, even if you're driving really, really safe, you could have other people around you
1: right.
0: that are being distracted. I think defensive driving
1: yeah.
0: is underappreciated because when you're first driving, let's face it, right? You're very worried about what you're doing. But as you get better, then yeah. you can start to worry about what others are doing.
1: Yes.
0: So try and explain to them you've got to be on guard with that.
1: Reed, defensive driving has never been more important.
0: Yeah. Yeah, it's, I don't know, I was, you hear these stories about, so like Chelsea's mom van has like the lane assist.
1: Yeah.
0: And the braking at a certain speed and that. But I've heard people using the, that's not a self-driving car.
1: No.
0: And I've heard people taking these things to such extremes with watching TikTok videos and things like that.
1: Gosh.
0: And I'm going, what? I mean, what? Like, we are so far away from, I think, the ability to just pay really no attention.
1: Yeah.
0: And it's, but there are people using this technology in ways that I'm like, wow, I have to share the road with you.
1: Yeah.
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4: This afternoon, expect scattered showers and possible thunderstorms, with temperatures peaking near 73 and dropping to 71 later. Winds will be gentle from the south at 6 miles per hour. Tonight, the low will be around 48, rising slightly overnight, under mostly cloudy conditions. Tomorrow we'll enjoy sunny skies with a high near 82. Tomorrow night, anticipate mostly clear conditions with a low around 54. Though showers and thunderstorms may develop after 7 p.m. For Memorial Day, expect a sunny day with a high near 88, with a chance of morning showers.
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0: She's Chelsea. I'm Reed. So I was on the road quite a bit this weekend doing work stuff with the stations, and I got honked at. I very rarely get honked at. Not in a good way.
1: Uh-oh.
0: So I was at this intersection, and it was, I had to be at a stop sign, and the people coming from my left or my right did not have to stop.
1: Oh, okay.
0: And it was an unfamiliar road to me, and so I couldn't really tell how fast the car was coming from the left.
1: Oh,
0: so right-hand turn
1: Reed.
0: For me. So you know for me, I just wait.
1: Yep.
0: I'm not going to gun it.
1: Nope.
0: And I can't tell. You're going 25 or 45. That's not easy to tell where I was.
1: Okay.
0: And all of a sudden, this guy, this truck behind me, he just lays on the horn.
1: Get moving, buddy.
0: And then it's like, well, I'm not going to go now because the car is, then that would be dangerous for me to pull out. And so he lays on the horn again. So I very slowly took the right-hand turn after the car passed.
1: Yeah.
0: Just to show this guy, give me a break.
1: Really?
0: Slow right-hand turn. And then he was not really up on me. I think he maybe was a little sheepish about the horn. And I thought to myself, if we made horns less harsh, you know, like,
1: yes.
0: You know, less angry. Because, boy, he had an angry sounding horn.
1: Yeah.
0: I think it would do the same thing to alert somebody. But it, I don't look at people. I've probably been flipped off by people driving. I don't know. I don't look at people. I don't really care. I don't concern myself. And I didn't get mad that he was honking. But I'm just like, you're going to honk at me for a right-hand turn?
1: Mm-hmm.
0: I didn't pull out in front of him. I didn't do it. He was deciding
1: really?
0: When I should go. And I was like, really?
1: No, that's not how this works.
0: No, I'm like, thanks for your opinion that nobody asked for. Like, nobody asked for your opinion at all.
1: I'm surprised you got beeped at because you were driving a logoed vehicle.
0: Yeah, and just, but it was also like, there's a

0: car coming. If I don't want to pull out in front of this car, I don't have to do that.
1: Exactly.
0: Like, but it was just, I just thought to myself,
1: Reed,
0: I can
1: know
0: see why that gets people stressed out.
1: Yes.
0: Especially if you, like you, you know, for me, I'm a guy. It's just like, buddy, back, you know, just back
1: yeah,
0: off.
1: Yeah.
0: Like, but if you're not, it's like, oh, is this person mad at me?
1: Possibly there was a lady in labor in the car.
0: Then go around me.
1: Yeah.
0: But also, I took a left turn. He took a left turn. Took a right turn. He took a right turn.
1: Oh, no. See, I don't
0: like
1: that.
0: And we didn't leave spots until we were almost going to the same destination.
1: Okay.
0: And I was like, am I going to get to meet
1: yeah
0: this joker? Like, in
1: hopefully
0: person,
1: not.
0: Or what's going to happen? Hopefully not.

0: read is about to end for the year, and I thought I would pass on a really cool idea that actually one of my kids, one of my students did when I was a teacher. And if you can do it, it's really cool for your kid when they graduate. And I'm actually going to start this because I know, Reach is on top of the memory stuff and all of that.
1: Oh, yes.
0: And so what it is you get a book, whatever book you want to do. I am going to do Dr. Seuss, All the Places You'll Go, because I love that book. And, you know, it's really cool then when the kid gets to high school graduation. Anyway, what you do with this book is you send it to their teacher at the end of the year and have their teacher write a little note and, you know, write their name. And then you do it every year, but you have to remember. So I'm going to put it in my calendar. And
1: you're going to do this.
0: Reed's like, oh gosh, if you skip a year.
1: I mean, man.
0: Yeah, I'm going to do this.
1: That's great. It's a lot to take on.
0: It's going to be such a cool thing.
1: It would be cool. One of the neatest experiences I had was I was going to graduate high school, and I found my kindergarten teacher.
0: Oh, yeah.
1: Do you remember this? I think I'm remembering this correctly.
0: Oh, I don't know. Some people I know go back to their kindergarten teacher, whatever teacher.
1: Yeah. And I knocked on her door because she was, I could
0: went
1: see
0: to her. Not her house, her classroom.
1: Her classroom.
0: Right?
1: Oh, yes, okay. Yes. And
0: I didn't know what door you were talking about.
1: What's crazy is she said that she remembered me, which I'm like, you don't have to say that. When I had her in kindergarten, she had been teaching like 26 years.
0: Wow.
1: I remember this because my mom said, you're in good hands. This teacher's taught for 26 years. Because I was a little nervous like any kid would be. So she said she remembered me and was telling me about things when I was a kid. So I was like, well, actually, that would suggest.
0: You do know me.
1: I'm memorable, Chels.
0: Oh, gosh.
1: Famous or infamous, whatever you want to say. Here's the crazy thing, though. That was the last day she was going to be there. She was retiring. She goes, this is my last day. I'm retiring.
0: Wow.
1: I had that moment. And it was really neat. And I thought it was interesting because she's had thousands of kids.
0: Yeah.
1: So it means a ton to me. She said it meant a lot to her, but it's got to mean more obviously to me because she's my kindergarten teacher. But that's the thing. You can name, I think I could name every teacher I had through sixth grade. Who won the World Series 2 years ago? Who won?
0: Right.
1: But you know your teachers.
0: Mm-hmm.
1: And I just, that was a very, very cool moment.
2: 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I'm going to pull over and ask that man for directions. Hi there. We're looking to get to the campground?
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Hey, it's Reed and Chelsea. Reed, we're ending let me restart. Hey, it's Reed and Chelsea. School

0: Reed and Chelsea along with you. Hope your weekend was good. Let's talk about, Chelsea, the things the happiest couples do on the weekends. Okay. Chelsea sent me, I would like you to tell about the Instagram reel you sent me with the husband, and they have how many kids? A bunch of kids. And he talked about what his weekends used to be like before marriage and now what they are.
1: Yes.
0: So why don't we set up with you saying that, and then coming up we'll talk about what the happiest couples do on their weekends.
1: Well, wasn't it just, again, it's been a long time since I sent it to you. By a long time, I mean 3 days. It was just saying before kids, you had freedom, flexibility. Now it's, you know, if I'm out at 8:30, I'm usually in my pajamas because somebody pukes, and just, you know.
0: And he said, we used to go out to eat at 8 o'clock.
1: Right.
0: We used to go out to eat at 8 o'clock.
1: It's a whole different life.
0: He said the next day we'd sleep until 10:30.
1: Yeah.
0: And maybe go to brunch.
1: He said, who knows?
0: We used to argue about the stupidest stuff.
1: Yep.
0: And he did the old Trace Atkins, you're going to miss this. He said, I know you're going to miss this. But he's like, it's hard. And I looked at all the comments and people were just, they were loving it.
1: Yeah.
0: And to me, that's not complaining. That is acknowledging
1: the reality you're in.
0: And in some ways, the hilarity of it.
1: Yeah.
0: He said, I've said this before, you know, you don't know tired till you have kids.
1: It's true.
0: You remember like in college, man, I was pretty tired on that Monday.
1: No.
0: You weren't. You never have been tired in your life. But coming up, the things
1: And if you are tired, you have no one holding you back from taking a nap.
0: And you just sleep.
1: So.
0: Yeah, you just, like if you don't have kids and you're tired, you fix the problem.
1: Right.
0: The challenge with kids is they don't care.
1: No.
0: So coming up, what do the happiest couples do on the weekends?
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0: the happiest couples do this on weekends, according to a psychologist.
1: Mm.
0: Tech-free quality time.
1: Okay.
0: Happy couples deliberately set aside one-on-one time without phones, work email, other screens.
1: Okay.
0: What they do matters less than being fully present.
1: Yeah.
0: So it's not about what you do.
1: Right.
0: It's that you're talking over coffee, walking together, having an uninterrupted dinner.
1: Yep.
0: With kids, very tough. Scheduling time to do adult things. They said you've got to schedule me time and we time. Again, very difficult with children.
1: Hmm.
0: Intentional laughter and play. Now, sometimes on a Saturday, nothing's funny after a long week.
1: No, absolutely not.
0: There's not. But making room for humor and silliness on purpose, planning fun instead of hoping it just happens, goofy games, dance parties in the living room, anything that reliably makes each other laugh, which research links to better conflict handling and stronger bonds. One more, Chels. Weekend rituals. The happiest couples create simple, repeatable weekend rituals that give their relationship a sense of stability and shared identity.
1: Okay.
0: This does not mean cleaning.
1: Oh.
0: Sometimes, wives, you think that means, well, we're going to clean the house together.
1: Yeah, yeah.
0: Not necessarily. It means pancakes on Saturday.
1: Yeah.
0: Sunday board game night.
1: Oh, my.
0: Weekly planning session. What's your plan?
1: Oh, really?
0: Over a drink.
1: Okay.
0: So something fun to it. The key is doing it every weekend so it becomes a reassuring anchor.
1: Okay.
0: Let me tell you Chelsea's reassuring anchor. It is absolutely sitting down and saying with the calendar, papers, because it's multiple months in hand, saying, here's what we have the coming up this week. And I say, why do we need to see the August calendar? She's like, well, if we end up getting there. I'm like, I thought we were just looking at the next week. And before I know it, 30 minutes has gone by and Chelsea's rehashed with me the summer because she learned this from her mom. You go over it multiple times.
1: Yes.
0: Because it does not stick with men the first or second time.
1: Yes.
0: Same thing with advertising. You need to get frequency.
1: Oh, there you go.
0: In order for it to actually stay in the brain.
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6: This afternoon, expect scattered showers and possible thunderstorms, with temperatures peaking near 73 and dropping to 71 later. Winds will be gentle from the south at 6 miles per hour. Tonight, the low will be around 48, rising slightly overnight, under mostly cloudy conditions. Tomorrow we'll enjoy sunny skies with a high near 82. Tomorrow night, anticipate mostly clear conditions with a low around 54. Though showers and thunderstorms may develop after 7 p.m. For Memorial Day, expect a sunny day with a high near 88, with a chance of morning showers.
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0: Hey, it's Reed and Chelsea. Reed, should we go funny or serious for this one?
1: Give me funny.
0: Okay.
1: Is it the same story? You could just take it two different ways?
0: No.
1: Oh.
0: Okay, let's go with funny. So we have a bridesmaid. You know, just stop right there, right? It's already funny.
1: Not maid of honor.
0: No, not maid of
1: honor.
0: And
1: what's a married?
0: Matron of honor.
1: Matron of honor.
0: Which I was a matron of honor. Anywho, so they had a bridesmaid. Do you know what a back seam is on a dress, Reed? It's where the seam goes down the back, like in the middle of the back.
1: It's fairly self-explanatory, but thank
0: Wonderful.
1: You.
0: Wonderful. Well, I don't know with you. You
1: don't assume
0: know.
1: With me. Yeah, don't. I always say don't make assumptions. I know.
0: So, you know, the grand march and all that. So she comes out and had a few cocktails. She
1: sure.
0: admitted. She did the grand march with her brother. So she came out and she's like, let's do the worm. And he's like, okay, you know, again, a couple cocktails. So she goes down to do the worm. Her whole backside of her dress splits and her butt is out in front of everybody. And this has 7.8 million views. Last time I checked, it's probably gone up.
1: Oh, man.
0: And she just said, you know, there was a bunch of laughter. Obviously, this went viral. She was getting a bunch of messages about her butt. She's like, thank you, because I work out and that's my butt. She was like, whatever. She seems pretty carefree. But after the incident, they tried to safety pin the back seam together, which I don't know about
1: Boy,
0: that.
1: Boy, yeah.
0: It later resulted in the mother of the bride giving her a shawl to tie around her waist for the rest of the evening.
1: The shawl. The shawl is I know enough about the shawl to know that can be used for multiple things.
0: It's
1: if you're
0: very
1: cold,
0: good.
1: If somebody splits something.
0: Yep.
1: Very good. Yeah, you don't want to do the worm. I'm saying
0: no.
1: Even guys, it really, very few people do the worm well.
0: I agree with you, Reed.
1: And when you're going to do a grand march, you want to try to figure it out before you're about to go. Like, people go like 30 seconds before, what are you going to do?
0: I know. Don't do that.
1: Ideally, you have something that you're both comfortable with. Maybe you've done it a couple of times.
0: It's doable.
1: It's doable because, yeah, there's so often you're sitting there 30 seconds before, like, what do you want to do? And you do some baseball swing thing or some basketball thing, which is fine. But the worm, I wouldn't.
0: No.
1: No,
0: don't get too involved.
1: That.
0: Really, yeah. It's about the bride and groom.
1: It is.
0: Just
1: don't
0: do
1: show
0: your
1: anybody
0: little
1: up.
0: Thing and go.
1: Now, men. One more thing. Men usually rent the tux. Women buy that dress.
0: It's true.
1: And that's probably a good thing for her because she'd have bought it anyway.
0: Yes.
1: Can you repair that? Split. 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

0: Hey, it's Reed and Chelsea keeping you company. So, Chelsea, one of the big airlines had something interesting happened. An employee of a Dallas-based The Robot Studio flew with a humanoid robot named Stewie.
1: Oh, no.
0: If you're a Family Guy fan, Stewie is a big character. He's this little humanoid robot. And you should look up, Chelsea. I think you'd find him cute. He doesn't have a face or anything. He's just got big eyes. But he walks around like this little child. So look up Stewie the humanoid robot. And he brought him, this guy brought him on a flight from Dallas to Vegas. Paid for his seat, all the stuff. And I think it all went really well. He used an FAA-compliant lithium battery. He did all the things. And there's videos online showing Stewie walking through the terminal onto the plane, interacting with passengers, surprising the flight attendants when he comes on. The very next day, the airline updated its baggage policy to state that human-like and animal-like robots are not allowed in the cabin or as checked baggage, regardless of size or purpose. Now, they clarified other robots, including toys, are allowed only if they fit in a carry-on bag and meet existing lithium battery rules. They framed the change as a move to ensure compliance with safety guidelines for lithium-ion batteries.
1: Now.
0: You like him? He looks like he's having fun. Mm-hmm. Kind of dancing around, entertaining people.
1: Yes.
0: I think part of this is to go viral and get some attention for this Dallas-based, you know, company.
1: Yep.
0: But I just thought it was great how the very next day, the airline's like, okay, so we have to now update. I don't know if they ever thought they would have to update. We can't have a human-like humanoid robot come on our plane. 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
6: Life has so many rules.

0: Hey, it's Reed and Chelsea along with you. I argue a good story has details.
1: Yeah.
0: But sometimes Chelsea says after we talk about something, over-explain it.
1: Speed it up, man.
0: I have been told by others you're an over-explainer.
1: Yes.
0: But you need to add vivid detail imagery with a good story. Think about my Uncle Len, my Uncle Chad. These are the great storytellers on my dad's side of the family.
1: Okay.
0: It's the little details that make a really good story.
1: I think that, you know, when I made that comment, I'd listen to you talk all day and I'd had enough. So
0: fair. That's fair.
1: And Reed talks all day long.
0: Since I was a little kid, I've never burned out of talking. I never get to the end of the day and I go, you know what?
1: I burn out of talking and I burn out of listening to you talk.
0: So is it possible, stay with me on this,
1: that it's a you problem?
0: Stay with me. Is it possible you don't add enough details and that's why sometimes when you tell me things, I don't hear it correctly because you don't add enough detail to it?
1: No, that's
0: not true.
1: So
0: actually, it's not that I have a listening problem. You have you're not explaining it well enough problem.
1: I said, put both of the chickens in the drawer in the refrigerator for later this week. And you put them both in the freezer.
0: No. See, you don't even know. You said put one in the drawer in the refrigerator.
1: And then I changed my tune because you did it wrong.
0: Well, you can't change your tune. I'm trying my best to put groceries away. I got two kids climbing all over me. Brielle thinks it's helpful to hand me a gallon of milk that she can't lift.
1: Oh.
0: So you got to bear with me on that, Mamacita.
1: Okay.
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0: Hey, it's Reed and Chelsea along with you. I don't know, the state of New York's not always getting the best pub these days, the best publicity. Okay. A New York town is in turmoil after police installed dozens of AI-powered license plate cameras without approval from local officials, triggering conflict between residents, the city council, and the mayor. The mayor declared a state of emergency to keep the cameras operating, while opponents want them removed over privacy concerns. The story says a resident first noticed one of the solar-powered cameras and alerted neighbors, and they said, yeah, what is that thing?
1: Oh, my gosh.
0: And it also notes that the city council tried to stop funding for the cameras. The council later sued the mayor over the emergency order. Little big brother. Yeah, and more than a little big brother-ish. Really? You're walking along your neighborhood. It's like, what is that? Find out it's a camera? All these AI-powered cameras?
1: I don't like that.
0: AI is having a very interesting moment because at first we were all like,
1: I know.
0: This is crazy. I just asked ChatGPT and it spits all this stuff at me. Yeah. And then we're kind of like, what's the future of this? And then this stuff, and it's like, whoa, whoa, whoa, whoa.
1: Okay, can I say something about that?
0: Yeah, please.
1: So they did kind of like a montage I saw on today of different famous people that did graduation speeches over the weekend.
0: I saw an article on that.
1: And so I watched it because I was like, oh, this is interesting. What's this going to be about? Some famous person tried putting their graduation speech into AI, like help me write it type thing at the beginning. And they said it just was garbage.

0: Yeah, so super cliche and all that.
1: They threw it away. Super cliche. They threw it away in pen and paper, and there's, you know, a couple lines in there that are famous from the speech. And then at the end, they talked about how, you know, you can't rely on AI. You need to just go back to old school pen and paper, do things that way. And, like, all these graduates were cheering. And like, woo, woo.
0: Did you see some of these people with the commencement speech that were talking about, you know, AI is the future. You guys have a chance to shape it. They were getting booed. They were getting loudly booed.
1: Really?
0: Students were booing them.
1: So I think overall the consensus of AI is kind of like coming down to reality, if not lower.
0: Yeah.
1: Because, you know, it's not all it's cracked up to be. I've put several things into AI. Asking a simple question, it's not right.
0: Now, the idea would be it'll improve.
1: Sure.
0: But there's a lot of mixed feelings on this.
1: Okay.
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10: This afternoon, expect scattered showers and possible thunderstorms, with temperatures peaking near 73 and dropping to 71 later. Winds will be gentle from the south at 6 miles per hour. Tonight, the low will be around 48, rising slightly overnight, under mostly cloudy conditions. Tomorrow we'll enjoy sunny skies with a high near 82. Tomorrow night, anticipate mostly clear conditions with a low around 54. Those showers and thunderstorms may develop after 7 p.m. For Memorial Day, expect a sunny day with a high near 88, with a chance of morning showers.
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0: Hey, it's Reed and Chelsea with you. Chelsea, we're all getting these crazy text messages about this, that, and another thing, and it's just scammy.
1: Oh, yeah.
0: We had one from, it looked like our bank, and I said, you get alerts if it's like, hey, you know, did you really buy this? And it's like, yes, I did. Or
1: Right.
0: And I like that. It's nice.
1: Mm-hmm.
0: But this one looked legit, and I said, what do you think of this? No. And you're like, total scam.
1: Yeah.
0: And I'll admit, it didn't hit my brain that it was necessarily a scam. I thought it was a scammer that was trying to do something with our card. Like, I kind of believe the text.
1: Oh, okay.
0: Then as soon as you said it's a scam, I looked at the number. I'm like, yeah, this definitely is a scam.
1: It's weird. Crazy.
0: You need somebody else sometimes to go,
1: you do.
0: That's not legit.
1: Because I don't know why that is. It's your phone and you're like, they must be speaking to me. No, they're not.
0: I think you're just going through your day.
1: Sure.
0: You know, I get texts, I get emails, yeah. And so you just kind of are going through them. You're not...
1: People want to catch you like that.
0: How sad is this, Chelsea? A woman was conned out of about $20,000 by scammers posing as recruiters. Her contacted her via text, lured her into a fake ad approval job, and kept demanding more deposits while blocking withdrawals until her family realized, honey, this is a scam.
1: Wow.
0: The victim, Catherine, is out $20,000.
1: I had that... Where they've reached out and say, oh, we have this job for you.
0: Yep, I have to.
1: And it's like, this can't be real.
0: You ever gotten them where it's like, it pays $5,000 a week and you only have to work like 10 hours? And I'm like,
1: yep.
0: I bet it does. I bet it does. But some of these, the more legit they can look like. But yeah, the person who was reporting on this, they said, yeah, they'll milk you till you're dry. And she had lost $20,000. It's
1: so
0: easy for us, though, to sit here on the other side and go, well, man alive. I mean, at what point, 10 grand in, did you not go, what am I doing here?
1: Yeah.
0: But older people, younger people, when you're just in it, I think it's really hard for people.
1: Yeah.
0: So, I don't know. We're getting to a point where it's like, I don't answer my phone.
1: No.
0: Unless I know it's you.
1: I know.
0: Unless I know you, unless you're in my phone, there's just no chance.
1: I know. And people sometimes, like, if I let it go to voicemail and then I answer on the voicemail, they're like, oh, it's you. And it's like, do I say I just missed the call? Do I say, because people find it creepy, but
0: I'm
1: like,
0: I just did that to someone last
1: week.
0: I'm
1: not going to answer it.
0: Yeah, I said to someone last week. I said, hey, what's going on? And he's like, oh.
1: Hello.
0: I said, yeah, I saw that I saw you were leaving me a voicemail.
1: Right.
0: So but it does throw people off when they're in the middle of a voicemail. It's, hello.
1: Sometimes I did just actually, you know, catch it, but.
0: Yeah. And other times, though, it's like, I want to see who this is.
1: Yep.
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0: Hey, it's Chelsea. He's Reed. Reed, I don't know what we were talking about, but I'm just kind of going back in the text line from last week, and we haven't had time to get to it, but there's a couple people that said asparagus on the grill is phenomenal.
1: Oh, I
0: asked. So what does this have to do?
1: Thank you. I asked, what else can we do on the grill besides the meat?
0: Okay. Another person said asparagus or Brussels sprouts with butter, seasonings, onion, or bacon added in the foil is super good.
1: We're talking with somebody last week, and she's been getting into Brussels sprouts.
0: Oh.
1: And I said something that Chelsea said, you should say that on the air. A lot of things I say, Chelsea says, that's not that interesting. But with this one thing, she said, that is actually interesting, and I think people would find that.
0: I said, what's your source, Reed?
1: I am quite certain.
0: No. There's nothing about quite certain.
1: You look it up while I talk and verify me. We can fact check in real time. So Brussels sprouts, when you were a kid, they were nasty, right? Bitter. Ugh. And now people are, especially millennials, they're like, wait, I had Brussels sprouts at this thing and they're really good. They have figured out a way to grow Brussels sprouts that are actually quite delicious.
0: Mm-hmm.
1: They have changed, you know, whatever the pollination said. We learned this in what, seventh grade science or something like that. And now Brussels sprouts do in fact taste better. And she said, the gal I was talking to, she's like, I thought I just kind of matured. And I said, well, I'm sure you have, but it's also different.
0: You're right, Rain.
1: Thank you.
0: Mm-hmm.
1: So they actually grow better Iowa Brussels sprouts.
0: iowafarmbureau.com.
1: Well, how do you get more legit other than the Wisconsin Farm Bureau? How do you get more legit than that?
0: Yeah.
1: So yeah, try Brussels sprout. Thank you for these suggestions. Corn on the cob we might do this summer.
0: Yeah, they cross-pollinated different varieties.
1: Look at that, Chelsea.
0: Okay.
1: See, I know what I'm talking about on most things.

0: Hey, it's Reed and Chelsea along with you. All right, Chelsea, as a dad, I can relate to some of this. Weirdest place I've ever taken a nap, probably the beach. I put a shirt over my face and it was hot. I got burned actually doing that, so I don't recommend it. But our sweet daughter would come over every 10 to 15 minutes just as I was finally about to doze off and pull
1: the shirt off
0: my face, and sunshine would hit me. And then just say, hey, Daddy, you know, we're over here. And I'm like, I know you are. Like, can you go with your mom? But there's an article, Chelsea, and it was kind of sweet. It was sharing funny, heartfelt stories from dads and their kids about how, quote, weird dad habits. Driveway naps, getting home and just waiting in the car for an extra minute as the kid's looking outside the window like, what is he doing?
1: Yep.
0: Zoning out in a chair, hiding snacks in places. Moms do this too.
1: Oh, for sure.
0: And kids remember when they were little thinking, this is so weird that dad is like, what is he doing? He's just like wasting time. Now that they're dads, they're like, oh, you're exhausted.
1: Yeah.
0: You're just trying to survive. You're doing something like staying in the parked car, just gearing up for walking in the house and pow.
1: Yep, there
0: you know,
1: it is.
0: Taking a nap or just hanging around in the garage. Like, what's he doing? He's just in the garage. It's just quiet in there.
1: Right.
0: It's all he wants. And I think it is sweet that some of these sons, now dads, are saying to their dad, oh.
1: I'll admit,
0: I've done some of this with my dad. I've been like, man, Dad, you know what? I used to not understand when you felt this way. And now I totally get it. So, yeah, a little sweet article there that... That I can relate to. So yeah, dads, where's the most bizarre place you've ever tried to take a nap? Mine, the beach. And again, I do not recommend it.
1: Oh, you should text in because that would be fun. 910-912-6060. Yes.
0: Moms too. Where's the strangest place? Although moms, by rule, do not get naps, right?
1: It's true.
0: Only dads.
2: We're lost. I'm going to pull over and ask that man for directions. Hi there. We're looking to get to the campground.
3: Well, you're going to take a left at the old oak tree end of this here road. No, I'm just kidding. Let me get my phone out.

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0: Reading Chelsea with you. I was out and about this weekend doing some work, met a listener, and he said, I really like how sometimes you kind of cut Chelsea off.
1: Oh, really?
0: And I said, well, what do you mean? He's like, well, you know when she's kind of talking and then she maybe stops and then you play the next song or like go into the commercial break?
1: Mm.
0: I said, oh, yes, yes. He's like, I think that's funny. And I said, sometimes she doesn't think that's so funny because she's like, I wasn't done yet.
1: Right.
0: And I'm like, well, I was done.
1: I don't talk as quickly as you do. You talk very quickly.
0: Too fast? Slow down sometimes?
1: Sometimes.
0: I think...
1: when I take a little bit of a rest, Reed just hits the button. I'm like, are you for real?
0: We'll do that. It really is bad in an argument.
1: Yes.
0: Chelsea will just stop to take a breather for half a second and I'll jump in.
1: Mm-hmm.
0: And she'll say, don't interrupt me. I said, you were done. No, I was just pausing.
1: Yes.
0: So that can be kind of tough. So guys, you got to let her run. You know, let her run. Especially if she's in a mode to just kind of get at you. You know what I'm talking about. It's not a solutions-driven conversation.
1: Yeah, no.
0: She's just trying to take a hunk of flesh. You just got to let her, just let her go for it. Now, with a two-year-old like our daughter, she'll burn herself out. As they get older, they don't burn out as easily.
1: Oh, really?
0: They got more energy.
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4: This afternoon, expect scattered showers and possible thunderstorms, with temperatures peaking near 73 and dropping to 71 later. Winds will be gentle from the south at 6 miles per hour. Tonight, the low will be around 48, rising slightly overnight, under mostly cloudy conditions. Tomorrow we'll enjoy sunny skies with a high near 82. Tomorrow night, anticipate mostly clear conditions with a low around 54, though showers and thunderstorms may develop after 7 p.m. For Memorial Day, expect a sunny day with a high near 88, with a chance of morning showers.
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0: Hey, it's Reed and Chelsea. Reed, there was this video of this drunk deer in France, and police are saying, beware, it's drunk deer season.
1: Are they eating berries or something?
0: Yes, they are. And then people from Wisconsin were chiming in and said, you know, this happens here too. So, yeah, it's the berries that ferment and, you know, cause the deer to, you know, act a little stumbly and bumbly and unsteady behavior and you know, maybe just not
1: This will happen to
0: thinking.
1: birds too.
0: Yeah.
1: There's birds. I think my great uncle Bob told me a story, may he rest in peace, who he saw a bird. It couldn't fly. It was just kind of, it was drunkenly wandering around.
0: Really?
1: It was obviously drunk, and it just couldn't fly, which is good. No drinking and flying. And he remembers being like, it is funny. So yeah,
0: Okay.
1: I'm not surprised the animals like getting that buzz.
0: Do they purposely do it
1: Well,
0: though,
1: that's
0: or are
1: what
0: they
1: I wonder.
0: eating?
1: You have to think they know, don't you? Like, you have to think that they are eating these going, yeah, this is different and this is good. You have to think. They know when storms are
0: Yeah.
1: coming. How could they not know if
0: That's
1: something's
0: true.
1: fermented?
0: Okay.
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0: She's Chelsea. I'm Reed. All right, let's. California's incredible, but I feel like so often we talk about negative things with it. California is currently experiencing the largest known outbreak of deadly wild mushroom poisoning in U.S. history.
1: What?
0: 47 cases since November, 4 deaths, and at least 4 people needing liver transplants. Driven mainly by toxic death cap and destroying angel mushrooms found across multiple northern and central California counties. Cases span at least 12 counties in Northern California, including San Francisco, Santa Clara, Monterey. Patients range from 19-month-old children to people in their 80s. And, yeah, most illnesses come from amatoxin-containing mushrooms.
1: What?
0: These typically peak in winter, but cases have continued into late spring. Experts suggest recent rainfall contributing to the widespread mushroom growth.
1: Oh, wow.
0: Jeepers creepers. Now, how are people getting sick? Well, health experts note some poisoning likely stems from traditional foraging practices imported from other countries where similar-looking mushrooms may be safe to eat. So morel mushroom hunting is something in Wisconsin that a lot of people do.
1: Yes.
0: You better know what you're doing. You do not just pick mushrooms and eat them because it can kill you.
1: Mm.
0: And authorities have launched multilingual warnings via radio, flyers, PSAs, urging people do not eat wild mushrooms. Keep children and pets away from them. Seek immediate medical care if ingestion is suspected, even before symptoms appear. Cooking, boiling, freezing, or drying these shells does not destroy these toxins.
1: Mm.
0: It does not make them safe. So I just encourage everybody. Mushroom hunting is wonderful family traditions. I have never done it. I know my brother has. My grandpa, Dave, is very good at it, but you have to be with an expert because, and this is also, I'll say, I didn't think I would think of this, but I don't think you take a picture and upload it to ChatGPT and say good to eat. I wouldn't risk it.
1: Oh, no.
0: Sometimes
1: AI can be wrong.
0: If you like mushrooms, consider the grocery store.
1: There you go.
0: I'm just saying.

0: Reed and Chelsea along with you. So we use a dehumidifier in our basement.
1: Oh, yes.
0: And it is nice because it does keep it much more comfortable in there. It's amazing how much water you'll pull out of a downstairs spot.
1: Yeah.
0: When you're in the summertime.
1: Are we in the summertime?
0: It feels like it, the humidity and everything.
1: Okay.
0: But like it fills this bucket and it's heavy and then I got to carry it up the stairs. And I'm a strong, younger guy, but it's every day in the summer. So we decided we're going to hook the hose up to it.
1: Mm.
0: The directions are just garbage. It has three QR codes. None of them work anymore, even though we bought this thing, what, a year ago, 2 years ago?
1: A year ago.
0: None of the QR codes are active anymore.
1: Excellent.
0: And so as we speak, it is currently plugged in and one hose is into the drain of the downstairs. And I'm hoping water is not going anywhere.
1: On the floor.
0: But I'm not good at directions. Wait, Shells. I'm not good at directions printed on like a manual type thing.
1: You're not?
0: I would say I'm not that great at it.
1: Okay.
0: But these directions are terrible. And I just can't help but think, did you ever bring somebody in off the street and say, why don't you try to do this? And see if they can figure it out. And if they can't, then you have a problem there.
1: Okay.
0: So I'm hoping it works, but I can't believe how complicated some of the stuff is. You've ever put a kid's

0: bake together.
1: Oh my god!
0: Any of that? It's like, who came up with these?
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0: Reed and Chelsea with you. Station vehicle was quite overdue for an oil change, so I went.
1: Oh, man.
0: But what I did was...
1: Don't admit to that, Reed.
0: It was... Well, it wasn't the mileage, it was the time. So it wasn't that overdue on the mileage. It was just... We don't drive the station vehicle as much as an everyday. Mm-hmm. You go to events, you do different things like that. So it was due, though, and I thought I would... I love Chinese, so the oil change place was next to a Chinese place. So I got the Chinese, and Chelsea knows I only eat Chinese with chopsticks. Eating Chinese with a fork is, I lose all interest.
1: Okay.
0: It tastes better with chopsticks. So I pull into the place, and I got to get it over the hole in the floor. And I'm not a real patient person. So sometimes they have to be like, whoa, whoa, let me guide you in. Mm-hmm. And I'm thinking, I can drive over a hole in a floor. But I get that could be bad if you miss. So I understand that. So it's so hard to do. A little left, a little right, back it up, come forward, a little left, a little right. That would be the worst part of that job, is sitting there all day doing that. And you were with me one time, and somebody had this really small car, and they legitimately were thinking, this is too small a car for this hole in the floor. Like,
1: yeah.
0: They don't have enough width between the wheels.
1: Some of those smaller cars.
0: I think they had to go to bay 1 instead of bay 3.
1: Oh.
0: Do they make different size holes on the floor? I don't know. Anyway, though, I got my Chinese. I'm all ready to go, and I dropped one of the chopsticks between the seat and that middle part.

0: So you, it's very hard to eat with one chopstick.
1: Yes.
0: You know how frustrating it is if you like drop your phone? Imagine a chopstick.
1: Right.
0: I don't want to get out of the vehicle because I don't want the guys being like, whoa, whoa, you could stay in your vehicle. So I'm trying to reach through, move the seat up, grab this chopstick. I got it. Kind of dirty.
1: Ew.
0: Down in that crack and crevice. So I took a wet wipe and wiped it off. I was so hungry too. And I'm sitting there like, I was so close. Got the chopstick, ate it, and all is well. 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
4: This afternoon, expect scattered showers and possible thunderstorms, with temperatures peaking near 73 and dropping to 71 later. Winds will be gentle from the south at 6 miles per hour. Tonight, the low will be around 48, rising slightly overnight, under mostly cloudy conditions. Tomorrow, we'll enjoy sunny skies with a high near 82. Tomorrow night, anticipate mostly clear conditions with a low around 54. Those showers and thunderstorms may develop after 7 p.m. For Memorial Day, expect a sunny day with a high near 88, with a chance of morning showers.
5: When it comes to playing the most country every day, it's

0: Hey, it's Reed and Chelsea with you. Chelsea, I was thinking a little bit more about that guy who honked at me the other day.
1: Oh.
0: So I was in the car trying to make a right turn. He was behind me. I was waiting for the car to, you know, come from my left across my right. I couldn't tell how fast they were going. And he thought that I should have gone. And so he honked twice, late on the horn.
1: Yep.
0: And I got thinking, this is a little deep, but okay, stay with me on it. Horn honking was the original way people could voice their displeasure with something pre-internet.
1: Okay?
0: Because now you're behind a screen, people tweet out whatever they want, you know, they'll write this stuff on Facebook in the comments, and you do it behind the screen, so you're sort of anonymous. Well, honking the horn was the original anonymous way of voicing your displeasure with what somebody was doing.
1: Mm-hmm.
0: And the idea was, I'm never going to see them again. And you couldn't, you couldn't type anything out. There was no like describing why you, it was just a honk of the horn.
1: Okay.
0: But I thought it is interesting. This guy can just lay on the horn.
1: Yep.
0: And then never see me again. Now that causes me to not care that much. I don't really engage with, although I was trying to see him, I'm like, what am I working with here?
1: Mm-hmm.
0: You know, what kind of person am I working with? And I couldn't see him because it was kind of raining. But yeah, I just thought that was the original way that people could anonymously kind of yell at somebody with ideally no consequence. Now, road rage incidents and all that. I tell Chelsea, I'm going to teach my kids, don't honk the horn at people.
1: Your kids, okay.
0: Our kids, don't honk the horn at people because very little good's going to come out of that.
1: It's true.
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0: Reed Chelsea with you. Okay, Chels, we get these lists and most of them are boring, so I try to take the things that might surprise people. And in this one, we've got things in your bathroom you should probably replace ASAP.
1: Oh, my.
0: Chelsea.
1: The shower
0: contact,
1: curtain.
0: Yeah, that one's on there. Every 6 to 12 months. Contact lens cases. How long you had your contacts lens case for?
1: How long are you supposed to have it?
0: At least once a month. You're supposed to change it.
1: Since, if I change it, can you put it in the dishwasher?
0: I don't know. It says if you want to consider daily lenses if you don't want the maintenance. But it says since cases are often the source of corneal infections, consider lenses if you want less maintenance. But at least once a month. I don't know if Chelsea's changed hers in 10 years. Is that fair?
1: It's not true.
0: 5 years?
1: No,
0: They all look the same to me, so I can't tell.
1: Exactly. They're the same, but I do put them in the dishwasher.
0: Think that counts?
1: Yeah, I would think it kills the bacteria.
0: Toilet brush. How long have you been rocking the current toilet brush?
1: Oh.
0: About twice a year or sooner if it's discolored or smelly. It carries plenty of bathroom bacteria, but it's mostly aesthetic concern if it dries properly. I don't know why you'd have to really do that. I mean, you're putting it in harsh stuff. Hairbrush about once a year. We've talked about this before. It accumulates dust, yeast, and bacteria. And worn bristles don't work well even if you clean the brush regularly. Disposable razor blades. You know you're supposed to get a new one every 5 to 7 shaves?
1: Really?
0: Yeah. Shaving 5 to 7 times takes longer for some people than others. And last but not least, I don't know if this is a real bathroom thing, but sunscreen.
1: Oh, yeah, it does expire.
0: It says follow the printed expiration date. If there's none, assume about 3 years from purchase and start each summer with a fresh supply.
1: Really? Okay.
0: And it's funny because Chelsea and her family, one time I was with them and we all got a little red. And they're all like, I think the sunscreen's expired. And I'm thinking, no, you applied it once and went swimming. Like, user error.
1: Whoopsies.
2: New truck, big

0: time zone am I on? What country am I in?
1: It doesn't matter. It's 5 o'clock somewhere.
0: It's always on 5 in Margaritaville, come to think of it.
1: Yeah, I heard that.
0: You've been there, haven't you?
1: Yes, sir.
0: I've seen your boat there.

0: She's Chelsea Reed. So, Chelsea, the World Cup is coming to the United States, and there was concern about how high the prices were going to be. It was just going to price people out. Well, there's not that much interest. So now World Cup tickets are plunging.
1: What?
0: And prices are falling below $100 as because of, quote, underwhelming demand.
1: Really?
0: So they have dropped to as low as $98 on resale markets as this tournament hosted by the U.S., Mexico, and Canada starting next month. Tickets are, there's just not that much interest in it. And I have to say, I've been hearing forever that the United States is ultimately, soccer is going to be the most popular sport. And I thought, okay, it's the most popular sport in the world by far. It would make sense. But America's different. And we really don't concern ourselves with what the rest of the world does. See the foot. See the yard. See the measurement system we use.
1: Yeah.
0: We really don't concern ourselves.
1: Miles per hour.
0: Miles per hour. Yeah. I mean, we really don't concern ourselves with the rest of the world and what they like and don't like. And to me, this
1: really
0: feels just like this.
1: Okay.
0: And I'm a huge sports fan. It didn't cross my mind for 1 second to consider this. Olympics, you and I have talked about. Chelsea got me off the Olympics thing in LA because that does sound like miserable to try and fly all the way there, the traffic, the whole thing, the cost of it, all that. But I was like, should we do that? I would like to go to the Masters someday. Okay. I think I would like to see the Kentucky Derby. I want to see the Daytona 500 in person, maybe Talladega. This didn't even cross my mind to consider.
1: Really?
0: And I'm not anti-soccer. It's not a sport I played. I had cousins that played it, but it was never my sport. But yeah, the United States, like, I mean, apparently there is, and there were all these people that were so concerned about, we're getting priced out of the World Cup. Maybe some matches.
1: Being a mama bear that I am, I'd rather Grant play soccer than football.
0: Well, a lot of concussions, though, in soccer.
1: Really?
0: Very underreported. Yeah, if you talk to a soccer player that, you know, hitting it with the head, whatever that's, I'm sorry, really? Whatever that's called. I can't say it is more dangerous than football.
1: Okay.
0: And I played football, but I don't know. It's not catching on like people thought it would.
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0: Hey, it's Reed and Chelsea. Talked about this earlier that Minneapolis is getting the NFL draft, and dang, Chelsea, they have gotten torn apart online as a terrible choice by the NFL. So
1: why are people saying that?
0: I don't think these are good reasons, but this is what people are saying. Yes. Vikings are coming off a 9-8 season, which they missed the playoffs.
1: Okay.
0: They've never won a Super Bowl in franchise history.
1: Okay.
0: I don't know why that would preclude you from
1: hosting the draft. Okay.
0: 2026 first round pick, defensive lineman from Florida. That wasn't a super interesting pick, I guess. So just a lot of these stories, a lot of negative reactions. People calling the Vikings a, quote, not me. People calling them a, quote, garbage team. Which, they've actually been a very well-run franchise, all things considered, over the last decade. So as a Packers fan, some of this makes me kind of smile, but the NFL's arguing, the fans are arguing the NFL's tone deaf for taking a major event and describing as, you know, putting it here. Now, I will say, too, there has been some political element to this. Minneapolis has certainly been in the news a lot over the last bunch of years. So you do have, as with everything, politics getting involved in some of this. But I'm happy for Minneapolis. I'm happy for Vikings fans because they do need something to celebrate.
1: Reed.
0: And I think it was a good choice.
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4: Tonight, expect mostly cloudy conditions with a low of 48 and calm winds from the west. Tomorrow, the sun will shine brightly with a high near 82 and light west winds. Tomorrow night, there's a possibility of showers and thunderstorms with a low around 54. For Memorial Day, anticipate potential morning rain showers, followed by a mostly sunny afternoon and a high near 85. Come Tuesday, we'll see sunny skies and a high in the low 90s.
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0: Hey, it's Reed and Chelsea. Last week, Reed, we were talking about, is it best for families to board at the beginning or the end? There's this story from the New York Post, and originally it came from Reddit, of the situation. They're calling it an airplane seat squatter. So really what they're doing is this person was headed down the aisle, and they're like, okay, I'm in seat 3F, which was a window seat in this case. So they're walking down and they're looking and they see a person in their seat. So they walk up and they're like, you know, say politely, like, sir, I think you're in, you know, my seat. And he goes, oh, sorry about that. You can sit in 3A, which is also a window seat on the opposite side of the aisle. Well, once this person looked over there, she saw, quote, a gentleman that looks like a linebacker sitting in the middle seat. So you know why that person made the mistake.
1: Quote, mistake.
0: So then there was a little bit of words about, you're going to really make three people get up so you can sit in your seat. And I just think, you know, the advantage to getting on in the beginning is you make sure you get your seat and there's no problems.
1: No, that's my seat. I paid for that seat. Get out of my seat.
0: I know, Ray, but you don't know how other people are going to just react
1: to
0: that.
1: Here's the beautiful thing. You're on a plane. There should be no weapons. So let's go.
0: Really?
1: Yeah, move along. That's my seat.
0: Okay.
1: And
0: I think...
1: You drew the short straw. You got a guy who's massive. Like,
0: right.
1: That cannot be my problem. So no, in that case, I'd be like, I'd just go probably get a flight attendant. I'd be like, this guy's in my seat. Let's move him over. That's their job. And if he throws a fit, get him off the plane. I mean, 3F, you're still early in the boarding process, so you're not holding the flight up.

0: Yeah.
1: But no, that's fascinating. I've never heard of that. I have at stadiums sat in the wrong seat one or two over just to give a little buffer between me and the next family. And then if somebody comes, we just slide over.
0: Right.
1: But that's just taking advantage of a seat that's open.

0: There's Chelsea Reed. It's got some reporting, Chelsea. I saw this originally on JS Online. So you take the ACT in high school to determine college entrance exam stuff. I think out west it's the SAT.
1: Okay.
0: But you and I took the ACT. Side note, one time I got sat behind Chelsea unknowingly when we were first dating during an ACT. And
1: Reed got his best score and I got my worst. Yes. So what does that tell you?
0: ACT.
1: Reed won the lottery when he married me and I did not.
0: And I'm dragging you down.
1: And it wasn't because I'm not intelligent. It's because Reed drove me nuts. The whole 4-hour thing, tapping his pencil and tapping on my chair and all that.
0: If I'd finish.
1: Stuff.
0: If I'd finish early, I'd kind of poke her in the back.
1: So I think it's like kind of what? An analogy of the whole situation,
0: of our
1: really.
0: Whole relationship.
1: Reed won the lottery.
0: What's funny too is I think I got there first, right? So I was sitting there, and then you walked in, and I was like, "Oh, we're in the same room." And you're like, "You walked right to seat 12 or whatever it was."
1: I know.
0: And I was like, "Well, how great is this?" And you instantly knew this is no good. All right, so coming up,
1: okay,
0: we got a little issue with the ACT, and in all seriousness, is it affecting?
1: Oh my.
0: They had a scoring issue.
1: Oh.
0: This could change some test scores. We'll talk about it.
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5: You found it. The most country every day.

0: Reading Chelsea with you. Let's get back to this ACT issue, Chelsea. Take the ACT in high school to determine college entrance stuff. And ACT discovered a scoring error with this spring's online school day ACT exam.
1: It's online now?
0: I guess. Yes.
1: Whoa.
0: You used to have to go in person. It would be on a Saturday
1: morning. Yeah.

0: all morning and into the early afternoon, right?
1: Yep.
0: And there would be all these different
1: 4 hours, man.
0: Schools you'd have to go to, some closer than others. And
1: those
0: it
1: were
0: is
1: the days,
0: so Chelsea, it's rescoring effective tests, including some in Wisconsin. And updated scores will be the same or slightly higher, not lower.
1: Oh.
0: So you're only guaranteed to be better. Last week, ACT notified school test coordinators that it was removing and reissuing scores for students who took the online ACT during school day testing. So you still take it at school, I assume? You can't take it at home.
1: You must take it at school.
0: Affected students were removed from their MyACT profiles and are to be updated by June 2nd with revised scores also resent to colleges, universities, or scholarship organizations. Now, here's my question.
1: Yes.
0: If you already submitted this and the college made a decision, and I don't know how far back this goes.
1: Right.
0: But what are we doing here when it's like, oh, you got that score? Now, I don't know if it's going to be enough to make a huge difference.
1: Exactly.
0: But
1: still,
0: you don't hear about this too much.
1: No, you don't.
0: One other thing, even though the universities of Wisconsin remain test optional through 2027, ACT scores still matter for some admissions, scholarships, and state and federal accountability measures of college readiness.
1: Mm-hmm.
0: So, yeah, it's all going to be good, though, because you're only going to go up.
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0: Hey, it's Chelsea. He's Reed. Reed, let's talk about this very cool story about a prom dress coming back as a wedding dress 13 years later. Her name is Kesley. I've never heard of that.
1: I want to guess the spelling. K.
0: Mm-hmm.
1: K?
0: Yep.
1: E-Z-L-E-E.
0: No. Close, though. Kesley. I will not spell it and bore people with that. But
1: Well, now I'm curious.
0: Sorry. You really want me to spell it?
1: Is it like a Y at the end?
0: No. It's like Lee, L-E-I-G-H.
1: Oh, my. K-E-Z?
0: Yes.
1: L-E-I.
0: So she fell in love with her prom dress in 2023, and then she re-wore it for her wedding nearly 13 years later. Some people might be wondering, you know, was it white? It was white, and it had black embroidery lacing kind of at the top. It's really pretty. She said actually she knew when she found it at 16 that she would wear this when she got married.
1: And maybe, I'm sorry, it's white?
0: Yes, but with black lacing up at the top. So she said that her and her husband had a very low-key wedding. She actually only spent a few $100 on the wedding. They wore Converse, so she really just says she encourages couples to really think about their personal happiness over the cost of a wedding. So for her, it was like, who cares? I wore this dress again, but I just really want to marry this person. It doesn't matter about that stuff. So I get that. And I really like the recycling part of it.
1: Are prom dresses typically white?
0: No.
1: Okay.
0: No.
1: So, yeah. And prom season's come and gone?
0: Yes, it has, Reed.
1: You and I saw some people out doing the pictures in the park some weekends back.
0: Yeah.
1: We had no idea it was prom weekend. It was like, oh, yeah.
0: Mm-hmm.
2: 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Tonight, expect mostly cloudy conditions with a low of 48 and calm winds from the west. Tomorrow, the sun will shine brightly with a high near 82 and light west winds. Tomorrow night, there's a possibility of showers and thunderstorms with a low around 54. For Memorial Day, anticipate potential morning rain showers, followed by a mostly sunny afternoon and a high near 85. Come Tuesday, we'll see sunny skies and a high in the low 90s.
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0: Braden Chelsea with you. You heard of this Blue Dot Fever with regards to canceled concerts?
1: No, I don't know what this is.
0: I didn't know what it was either, but it makes some sense. You know when you go to like buy tickets online, you've got the open seats or the blue dots?
1: Yes.
0: And maybe the taken seats or the red dots, or they're just faded out?
1: Yes.
0: Well, Blue Dot Fever is an internet and tabloid term describing when artists cancel concerts because of weak ticket sales rather than for health or safety reasons. Now, we had COVID, and then the years after COVID, you could always blame things on health and safety.
1: Yes.
0: And I remember times where we were like...
1: Can't do meet and greets.
0: And it's like...
1: COVID.
0: Okay. You know, I think you're using it as an excuse.
1: Right.
0: You had other times where artists are like, I'm going to cancel this because I don't feel good about where things are at. And it's like, wait, what? What are we talking about? Well, now people are really going, no, health and safety for what?
1: Yeah.
0: And it's being blamed for a wave of recent tour cancellations of all these different genres. So when enough seats remain unsold, promoters and artists may decide to cancel or scale back dates, which fans are attributing to Blue Dot Fever. Now, Chelsea, why are tours being canceled? Okay, well, let's talk about rising ticket prices and fees.
1: Yeah.
0: Are making some fans less willing to buy, even for big name artists.
1: Yes.
0: Instead of admitting low demand, public explanations often cite vague scheduling conflicts or production issues, which fuels speculation about Blue Dot Fever as the real cause. If I didn't do something I was supposed to do for Chelsea, like around the house, and I just said scheduling conflict, didn't take out the trash, production issues.
1: Yeah.
0: It wouldn't fly. It wouldn't fly in our house, I'll tell you that. But here's what I want to remind all of you.
1: Production issues.
0: Don't be mad at the venues. The venues, and we know a lot of these people working hard at these venues.
1: Yes.
0: They're not making what you think they're making. It's very tight. You get mad at a $9 beer, a $12 beer. A lot of it's beer sales that they're trying to, you know, make a go of this thing.
1: Yeah.
0: Especially small independent venues. So don't be mad at them. It's like these tickets are so... Be mad at other people. I'll just say that. Okay? Don't be mad at the venues who are working really hard to try and continue to provide shows.

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6: Tonight, expect mostly cloudy conditions with a low of 48 and calm winds from the west. Tomorrow, the sun will shine brightly with a high near 82 and light west winds. Tomorrow night, there's a possibility of showers and thunderstorms with a low around 54. For Memorial Day, anticipate potential morning rain showers, followed by a mostly sunny afternoon and a high near 85. Come Tuesday, we'll see sunny skies and a high in the low 90s.